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1: And good evening, your Pure Oldies live Doppler forecast. Partly cloudy this evening, lows of 53. Tomorrow, mostly sunny, another calm day, highs of 77. Tomorrow night, mostly cloudy, lows of 55. Friday, partly sunny, 79. And Friday night, cloudy, lows of 59. For more on your weather, log online to PureOldiesSpencer.com.
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1: I'm a spaceman. 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
1: And good evening, your Pure Oldies live Doppler forecast. Partly cloudy this evening, lows of 53. Tomorrow, mostly sunny, another calm day, highs of 77. Tomorrow night, mostly cloudy, lows of 55. Friday, partly sunny, 79. And Friday night, cloudy, lows of 59. For more on your weather, log online to PureOldiesSpencer.com.
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1: What's funny?
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2: Not broken. 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
1: 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And airtight. 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
2: Hey, they're not broken.
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2: Fresh.
1: And Pringles stay fresh. 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
2: Hey, look how they stack together.
1: Made a new way. 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
2: How about that? 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
1: And good evening, your Pure Oldies live Doppler forecast. Partly cloudy this evening, lows of 53. Tomorrow, mostly sunny, another calm day, highs of 77. Tomorrow night, mostly cloudy, lows of 55. Friday, partly sunny, 79. And Friday night, cloudy, lows of 59. For more on your weather, log online to PureOldiesSpencer.com.
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1: And good evening, your Pure Oldies live Doppler forecast. Partly cloudy this evening, lows of 53. Tomorrow, mostly sunny, another calm day, highs of 77. Tomorrow night, mostly cloudy, lows of 55. Friday, partly sunny, 79. And Friday night, cloudy, lows of 59. For more on your weather, log online to PureOldiesSpencer.com.
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1: And good evening, your Pure Oldies live Doppler forecast. Partly cloudy this evening, lows of 53. Tomorrow, mostly sunny, another calm day, highs of 77. Tomorrow night, mostly cloudy, lows of 55. Friday, partly sunny, 79. And Friday night, cloudy, lows of 59. For more on your weather, log online to PureOldiesSpencer.com.
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1: Your Pure Oldies live Doppler forecast. Mostly sunny, highs of 77 for your Thursday. This evening, mostly cloudy, lows of 55. Tomorrow, partly sunny, 79. Tomorrow night, partly cloudy, lows of 59. And Saturday, partly sunny, then mostly sunny and breezy, 83. For more on your weather, log online to PureOldiesSpencer.com.
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1: Your Pure Oldies live Doppler forecast, mostly sunny, highs of 77 for your Thursday. This evening, mostly cloudy, lows of 55. Tomorrow, partly sunny, 79. Tomorrow night, partly cloudy, lows of 59. And Saturday, partly sunny, then mostly sunny and breezy, 83. For more on your weather, log online to PureOldiesSpencer.com.
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1: Your Pure Oldies live Doppler forecast, mostly sunny, highs of 77 for your Thursday. This evening, mostly cloudy, lows of 55. Tomorrow, partly sunny, 79. Tomorrow night, partly cloudy, lows of 59. And Saturday, partly sunny, then mostly sunny and breezy, 83. For more on your weather, log online to PureOldiesSpencer.com.
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1: Your Pure Oldies live Doppler forecast, mostly sunny, highs of 77 for your Thursday. This evening, mostly cloudy, lows of 55. Tomorrow, partly sunny, 79. Tomorrow night, partly cloudy, lows of 59. And Saturday, partly sunny, then mostly sunny and breezy, 83. For more on your weather, log online to PureOldiesSpencer.com.
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1: Your Pure Oldies live Doppler forecast, mostly sunny, highs of 77 for your Thursday. This evening, mostly cloudy, lows of 55. Tomorrow, partly sunny, 79. Tomorrow night, partly cloudy, lows of 59. And Saturday, partly sunny, then mostly sunny and breezy, 83. For more on your weather, log online to PureOldiesSpencer.com.
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4: Your Pure Oldies live Doppler forecast. Mostly sunny, highs of 77 for your Thursday. This evening, mostly cloudy, lows of 55. Tomorrow, partly sunny, 79. Tomorrow night, partly cloudy, lows of 59. And Saturday, partly sunny, then mostly sunny and breezy, 83. For more on your weather, log online to PureOldiesSpencer.com.
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1: Snap, what a happy sound. 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Snap, crackle, pop, Rice Krispies. 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You gotta have crackle or the clock's not wound. 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Snap, crackle, pop, Rice Krispies. 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Snap, crackle, pop, Rice Krispies. 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
3: And here's a check of your weather on Pure Oldies. Spencer, today mostly sunny with highs in the upper 70s. Tonight mostly cloudy, lows in the mid 50s. Friday mostly sunny, highs around 80. Friday night partly cloudy with lows around 60. And Saturday we're looking at partly sunny, highs in the lower 80s, wind gusts up to 30 miles per hour. Looking on Sunday, breezy, warmer with highs in the upper 90s. Sunday night mostly clear, lows in the mid 70s. And Monday sunny, breezy with highs in the upper 90s. And Monday night breezy with lows in the low 70s. For more weather, visit PureOldiesSpencer.com.
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3: And here's a check of your weather on Pure Oldies Spencer. Today, mostly sunny with highs in the upper 70s. Tonight, mostly cloudy, lows in the mid-50s. Friday, mostly sunny, highs around 80. Friday night, partly cloudy with lows around 60. And Saturday, we're looking at partly sunny, highs in the lower 80s, wind gusts up to 30 miles per hour. Looking on Sunday, breezy, warmer with highs in the upper 90s. Sunday night, mostly clear, lows in the mid-70s. And Monday, sunny, breezy with highs in the upper 90s. And Monday night, breezy with lows in the low 70s. For more weather, visit PureOldieSpencer.com.
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4: Your weather on Pure Oldies, Spencer. Today, mostly sunny with highs in the upper 70s. Tonight, mostly cloudy, lows in the mid-50s. Friday, mostly sunny, highs around 80. Friday night, partly cloudy with lows around 60. And Saturday, we're looking at partly sunny, highs in the lower 80s, wind gusts up to 30 miles per hour. Looking on Sunday, breezy, warmer with highs in the upper 90s. Sunday night, mostly clear, lows in the mid-70s. And Monday, sunny, breezy with highs in the upper 90s. And Monday night, breezy with lows in the low 70s. For more weather, visit PureOldieSpencer.com.
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3: And here's a check of your weather on Pure Oldies Spencer. Today, mostly sunny with highs in the upper 70s. Tonight, mostly cloudy, lows in the mid-50s. Friday, mostly sunny, highs around 80. Friday night, partly cloudy with lows around 60. And Saturday, we're looking at partly sunny, highs in the lower 80s, wind gusts up to 30 miles per hour. Looking on Sunday, breezy, warmer with highs in the upper 90s. Sunday night, mostly clear, lows in the mid-70s. And Monday, sunny, breezy with highs in the upper 90s. And Monday night, breezy with lows in the low 70s. For more weather, visit PureOldiesSpencer.com.
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I wonder if you're lonesome tonight. You know, someone said the world's a stage and each must play a part. 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And if you won't come back to me, then they can bring the curtain down.

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1: But yeah, man, drinking here in town, you gotta be careful though, man, because some people can handle alcohol. You know who you are. Some people can't, and you have no clue.
0: That's right. Fluffy is coming to the world's greatest Clay County Fair. He's

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